has never ended, but the gates of Eden will ever be closed for those conquistadors who are only hungry for

0: Well now, we call this the act of mating. But there are several other very important differences between human beings and animals that you should know about.
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2: Shine bright like a diamond. Shine bright like a diamond.